0: number.
1: Four six three.
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0: Thunder Squad, 11 Thunder Squad. Your needed at 168 Steiner Road, 168 Steiner Road for a 57-year-old female who fell with a possible injury. Come out 2014.
1: Medic 2, respond to 189 Locust. 189 Locust on 4-year-old 17, 10 off 2011.

0: 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I have one of the nurses from Adina on the line requesting to speak with you, reference your 34 from earlier.
1: You're clear, I'm calling.

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0: suicidal ideations, difficulty in breathing, 10 out of 21 foot long.

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Difficulty in breathing, suicidal ideation, step easing route, 2146.

112, each way for 200 at 156 Butterball Lane, 156 Butterball Lane, for 55-year-old male suicidal ideation. Deputies are en route, timeout 2149. One hundred squad, each way for 200 at 156 Butterball Lane, 156 Butterball Lane, 55-year-old male, difficulty in breathing and suicidal ideations, timeout 2149.

driving at high rates of speed. Caller advised he was yelling, getting yelling at the caller there. He's bound on US 50, right off of 35 there. Caller's in a Chrysler minivan, and there's a semi in front of this black Jeep there.

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1: Pike County EMS is about 20 minutes out.
0: You're clear. 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
1: I copy.

1200 Squad, 1200 Squad, 10 unit at 1911 Western Avenue, apartment 9G. 1911 Western Avenue, apartment 9G. 30-year-old female fell with an ankle injury, cannot fly 244.

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1: 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Respond to 171 Gerber Avenue. For a 73-year-old male with a high heart rate, 10 off 2302.

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0: 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Post 14 on public service, they're inquiring whether you located a crash.
1: Right, I gave them again. There's a dump truck that failed to put the bed down and struck the path 071 off those 14. They should have, 836 and route to it.

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0: And 343046.
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0: Copy, thank you.

0: 6, 5 år siden, sådan. John Adam Victor 7174. John Adam Victor 7174. I'm not at well. Or works all paid timeless in 68.
1: Okay. Seven comes back to James Maxwell of Zanesville, 2006 Ford truck, tan and color. Expired as of 3/18/2025. That was
0: notice. And that was John Adam Victor 7174.

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0: 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There for Jackson, DL.
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0: 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Expired ID card.
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0: X-ray of Corey. 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
1: 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Without 1962, we get the tank.
0: Okay.

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You're clear, I'm en route.

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0: 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All the 1 and 4 side checks to containers still here.
1: Okay, I'll send them.

0: 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All she could tell me is it was possibly a male on a bicycle wearing all dark clothing. Wouldn't give me the alleged boyfriend's name as well, so possible code 94 issues.
1: Hey, Jake Nelson.
0: You're clear.

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1: Donnie's my driver.

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1: Yeah.
0: Any mile in 672. 672.
1: Okay.

0: Megan Wolf of Hillsborough, 38-year-old female. She's valid in the spring.
1: Yes.
0: Second is Joshua Hall of Hillsborough, 41-year-old male, valid notice.
1: You're clear. Thank you.

0: across. 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I'll hold the 47.
1: You're clear.

0: Heather Ruff Wellston. She never had an Ohio OL, not valid, valid ID card, and 76 outside of pickup.
1: Okay, where is it out of?
0: Dark County.
1: Okay.

0: Bilmiyorum.
1: And then arguing with her sister. She's walking it off. 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She buys, she does not need anything else from us.
0: No count.

Medic 2, Medic 2, respond to 802 Orange Street, 802 Orange Street, for an 81-year-old female with a very bad nosebleed. Time out 525.

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1: Jackson. 1875
0: W2 and 656
1: Route Wilmington. Okay.

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1: Tyler.
0: I'm signal 2 in SB 496.
1: Okay.
2: Hey, 291 Jackson.
1: Hey, 291.
2: 2601.
1: Okay.

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1: 119, okay.
0: Okay.

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1: 34.
0: Signal to in route 10 Sherman City.
1: Okay.

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1: Good.
0: I'm choosing roughly a cabinet.

Got a 31, possible minor A, commercial, hit a red Nissan, I believe it's a truck, area 35 of Sire Run. The commercial continued, but I believe he's pulled off side of the road up by the rest area. I'm trying to get more information.

1891. Okay, I believe your Nissan truck should be somewhere around 35 this hour. I just talked to the driver of the commercial. He is in the rest area in a yellow Freightliner with Nabil, N-A-B-I-L, on the truck. Right. He says that you'll need to look at his camera in the truck to be able to tell what exactly happened there between the vehicles. I'm not sure if he's going to be at fault or the truck

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0: Hey, you know, when I was on the area, they couldn't find that one vehicle there by Sour Run. Yeah. I'm still checking the area. They have EMS and FD en route.
1: I don't know if it won't.
0: Went on up to the rest area or not.

0: FE and EMA, they took up the Meacham on Tyrone. Negative contact. And they went up the rest area, negative contact. Go ahead, cancel fire EMF.
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0: Is the SO out with a commercial?
1: The SO is not out with the commercial. They were looking for the red Nissan.
0: Okay, they give a description of the commercial?
1: It's supposed to be a yellow Freightliner at the rest area. Looks like the name on it is Nabil, N-A-B-I-L. Nora Adam Boy, Ida Lincoln, that's the name of the commercial. Okay. 189 Jackson, signal here. 189.

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1: Copy, Maine, 503-0552. 503-0552, Maine.
0: Okay.

0: I'm good.
1: New Jersey, John 247, Adam Adams. John 247, Adam Adams, New Jersey.
0: Okay. 920 Jackson, out 3258. 921.
2: Yeah,
3: I'm in off the camera.
0: 892.

3268. Your trailer RP is going to be a 2023 trailer. It's valid. And your power units will be a 2022 Freightliner. It's also valid.

Medic 2, respond 3 to 6 West 5th Street. Respond to 306 West 5th Street. For females is unconscious. It's not coming to an alert. Caller still requesting her vitals to be checked. She just had a recent surgery. Timeout 640.

0: 1960.
1: Good. 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There's no injury. She is westbound. I want to drop it in about mile post 30-ish or so.
0: Clear. The commercial still on scene.
1: Supposed to be, kind of up in front of her, though. Way up in front of her.

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1: 1875.
0: You have a call of a 31, 35 to 26 and 71.
1: Okay.

0: I got a 1960 in route down there. That subject couldn't tell me where she was. You advise Smallfoot 26.
1: Yeah, I'll double check here. I'm headed back that way. I buzzed between them.
0: So there should be a semi involved with that as well. She claimed she struck that semi. Yeah. She was up ahead of her. Is it still on scene, maybe?
1: Yeah, my post 26, just south of the 26, is going to be a commercial and a PC. One's on the left, one's on the right, and the semi is still there.
0: Okay.
1: We have 3284 en route.
0: Okay.
1: En route from Caves Road.
0: It is there just south of Smallfoot 26. I'll switch it around.
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1: 1875.
0: Frank Adam King 4426. Frank Adam King 4426. We'll be right at milepost 27.
1: Okay.

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1: 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It's in the pull off here at the county line. 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
0: 30.

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1: Yes.
0: You took Charleston Pike in the area of Miller Road. Charleston Pike in the area of Miller Road. Got a report of two horses running loose. We've attempted contact with the owners, but their phone's going to voicemail.
1: Yep. Yes.

0: 60. 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
1: You're 4279.
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1: Perfect. You're clear. Thank you. 14 Ross DS break.
0: Go ahead.
1: 280-62-2688. 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
0: Richard Freshhart Jr., 58-year-old male, suspended. Instrument of 58 out of Chillicothe PD. 57 out of Chillicothe PD within pickup.
1: Clear, male 21 on Vision, we're en route to the jail.
0: Here, sir.

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0: Clear, clear. 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
1: The owner of the GMC is requesting next available.
0: Is that going to be a rollback?
1: It's a GMC Terreno wheel drive, so yeah.
0: Okay. It's a Jeffrey Rouse Valley Class Center.

I'm 28, I got another crash. 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
1: Being route 25, 1-21, beginning mileage break.
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0: You're right.

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0: It's going to be at 40068 State Route 689 in Macon County.

0: Are you with the commercial at fault on this or undetermined?
1: Not at all.
0: Okay.

Medic 3 responded, 183 South Hickory, 183 South Hickory Street, 30 on 8 male, difficulty in breathing, dispatch time is 743.

826 Matthew Ron, 1326 Matthew Ron Road, Fort Crash with an injury, timeout 744.

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1: Copy, thank you.

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0: Are you able to 3-5 back to the area of Charleston Pike and Miller? Charleston Pike and Miller. The horses are back out, back in a neighboring field.

0: 66 Ross. The actual owner, I put it in the CAD notes for the last call when 94 was on it earlier. The book hasn't been updated, I don't think.
1: Yeah.

16th arriving on scene. We have multiple cars route way. We'll be out investigating 825 South Command and Tow Right Bull of 822.

0: 441 Gulfview Drive, 8-year-old male foul with injuries, 801. 800, go ahead.
1: Ma'am, what? An embankment or occupants out of the vehicle?
0: You're clear.
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0: Do you have the time I arrived at here?
1: Stand by.
2: Medic 2, respond to 1088 Beale Street, 1088 Beale, 70-year-old female, difficulty in breathing, timeout 803.

0: And it was 6:32, I updated you incidentally.
1: Thanks, sir.
2: You're 221, Ross.
3: Go ahead.
2: Did you get a 911 hangout from St. Trace?
3: Negative.
2: Okay, thank you.

0: 3268 Jackson. I'll be 45. Company's making arrangements for either a tow or repair.
1: Okay.
2: Go ahead.
3: All 800 squad and fire units know they cleared the scene here on Massey Run. 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Scene's turned over to OSD.
1: John Henry Frank 7356. John Henry Frank 7356.
2: Shania Blair, 4271, Solstice Hike, for 2018, Chevy, current, or is valid in it?
1: Yes, sir.

0: 72-94.
1: Yes.
0: I'm going to check if these guys working on this rift, see if they've seen them horses.
1: Yes, sir.
2: Michael Ball, 119 for you.
1: Yeah, Ralph, that's police horses.

0: a gentleman walking your two horses down Noah Road.
1: Jackson. 1875. I'll be out BHCD, Patson Road, Wilmington.
2: Okay.

0: with the horses. They're trying to get back in this fenced area, but can't. This is not the owner over here.
1: Is it this house on that now?
0: She had no idea.
1: We're about to find out.
0: Tom Berry. 538-510. Tom Berry, Virginia. Okay.

0: 7294.
1: Yes.
0: I'm trying to get the... This gentleman here says he has information on who owns the horses, and he's trying to give me a phone number so we can contact him.
1: Okay.

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1: We're going to be clear of the scene. Back in service on a patient with people.
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2: 35 to rest area. Stand by on RP. It's blocked. I'll advise you in a second.
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1: 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We're headed to Miller Road at this time. 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
0: You're there, I'll grab us at them.

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1: Okay.

0: 917, move Georgina.
1: 845.

1100 squad, 1727-104, 1727-104, the VA, building 31 on the second floor. Female having chest pain, they have seen. The VA, building 31 on the second floor, female having chest pain, 850.

Medic 3, respond to 1058 Columbus Street. 1058 Columbus is going to be Route 8A, reference to a subject with 14 from the esophagus, timeout, 840.

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1: You're still down around Bainbridge.
0: Right.
1: Okay, this is yours. 1960.
0: Good.
1: This would be a 37, left lane, signal 32, US 35, my post 122 is going to be around the 29.
2: John.
3: The VA is going to handle that call at the VA with their EMS.
2: Sure.

Just semi-on units, FYI, they're supposed to be switching ISP providers or something here, so they're going to be messing with our internet. I'm not sure what it's going to do to our GPS.

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1: 3268.
0: Can I check out the 90 quick?
1: Yeah.
0: He's okay.
1: He's okay with me. No, they're getting ready to work on the internet there, so we'll be transferring radios.
0: Okay.
2: Seven hundred squad, you're needed at 65 Kenworth Drive, 65 Kenworth Drive, at the South Bay for an 18-year-old male with a leg injury. Pat off 902.
3: Route 716 responding.
2: Yeah, clear 902.

0: 2-8-4, you're going to be at 14 for a bit. Go ahead.
1: 23 South Truck Parking, Missouri Trailer, 09-Boy-438. 09-Boy-348. 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
0: Do it.
1: Victor 861498. 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

0: 1085, where are you checking?
1: 1085 Jackson.
0: Okay. No, I got you back now.
1: Jackie.
2: That was doing a radio check call.
1: Yeah, well, I'm clear.
2: Okay.

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1: Good.
0: Pennsylvania, Victor Boy John 2877. Victor Boy John 2877, Pennsylvania.
1: Okay.

0: Frank Jackson.
1: 3268.
2: 305 on the info. 71. Okay.
0: Oh,
2: that's
0: him. He on anything? 71.
2: Yeah, he's on the 23 South Elm, right there.
0: There, okay.

0: 69 Jackson, Signal 3.
1: 3269.
0: Now 35 by 3. Paul Tom 316, Henry 3. Paul Tom 316, Henry 3. That's making true.
2: Okay.

3269 comes back to a 2023 trailer. It looks like it's valid.

0: Jackson, 45.
1: 3 and 5.
0: 3 and 5, Jackson. I'll be in route 3268.
1: Count.

0: 3269.
1: Okay.

0: 3269.
1: Yeah, OL needs you to run through Ohio. Try to ascertain why he has no CDL privileges break.
0: Good.
1: Victor Mary 072769. Victor Mary 072769 Ohio.
0: Okay.

Max Gurung out of Trenton, Ohio. He does have a Class A violent CDL. So CDL status, food, CDL privileges, restrictions, auto transmission.

0: He had three out-of-state convictions, which are two for speeding, one strain from lane. It also says his CDL medical certificate is not certified.
1: Okay, appreciate it.
0: Yeah.

0: 3284 Jackson 3.
1: Sorry.
0: 33 South Truck Parking, Illinois Trailer, 105-2148 Sam Tom. 105-2148 Sam Tom, Illinois 7030. I don't need it back.
1: Okay.

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0: 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Saw it, and I'll be able to 3258.

0: 21, check out.
1: Okay, with two traffic stops, one for 3269 and one for 3268. 3269 first.
0: Okay.

0: 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Only 2, 6 and 2. And around 7 on 4 off 8.
1: Hey.

0: 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King David Mary 6617.
1: Sir.
0: Michigan. Black Fork.
2: Okay.

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1: Yeah.
0: 11968 Pleasant Valley Road, 11968 Pleasant Valley Road, for an abandoned vehicle, a red Dodge four-door pickup, has been in the area for a couple of days with flat tires. The troopers are just checked out to make sure it's not stolen.
1: Okay.

0: 1346 Dry Run Road, 1346 Dry Run Road, 1346 Dry Run Road, 1346 Dry Run Road, 1346 Dry Run Road, 1346 Dry Run Road, 1346 Dry Run Road, 1346 Dry Run Road, 1346 Dry Run Road, 1346 Dry Run Road, 1346 Dry Run Road, 1346 Dry Run Road, 1346 Dry Run Road, 1346 Dry Run Road, 1346 Dry Run Road, 1346 Dry Run Road, 1346 Dry Run Road, 1346 Dry Run Road, 1346 Dry Run Road, 1346 Dry Run Road, 1346 Dry Run Road, 1346 Dry Run Road, 1346 Dry Run Road, 1346 Dry Run Road, 1346 Dry Run Road, 1346 Dry Run Road, 1346 Dry Run Road, 1346 Dry Run Road, 1346 Dry Run Road, 1346 Dry Run Road, 1346 Dry Run Road, 1346 Dry not going to be on hospice. We just got that confirmed.
1: Oh, okay.
2: Hey, punches, 37 is 32.
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0: Frankfurt and caller.
1: Okay. Should check and see if we've got a 19 for her, see if we can make contact, please.
0: Here's later, we're working on it.
1: Thank you, ma'am.

0: Yes, ma'am. Corner of the year, pronounced at 9:23.
1: Here. 69 Chief Lane, Joe Marshall 43, got a silent panic alarm hold up.

0: 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Ross, have we called Destiny and Integrated Services about this?
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2: 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He is on hospice. We just got that finally 100% confirmed.
1: I 100% copy. Disregard.

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1: I'm on 104. I'm going to handle this. It's not going to be an alarm.
0: You're clear.

0: correct.
1: Okay. But we did make contact to 43, right?
0: He didn't try the 43. He tried the dollar store.
1: Okay. I'll try to make contact there. You said it was 7 grid?
0: No, affirmative.
1: Okay. I'll attempt contact your advice.
0: You're clear, 1702, 1702 Center.
1: Okay.

0: 747. 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
1: I make contact with the relatives. They're going to get a hold of her and have her call in.
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0: I just figured out that he knows that. All right, copy. Thank you, sir.

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0: Check the area, road's clear.
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0: 1532. 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
1: Right. You're clear. I'm working on a tax watch, go ahead.
0: Okay, both cars are in the turn lane there, so they're not in the drive lane there.

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0: Stand by.
1: 63rd to Jackson, is that? 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
0: Okay.
1: I head that way when I get down over here, 81. You're clear.

0: Hold 28. Westbound from Office 119, semi, white cab, flatbed trailer, it's got some kind of metal on the back of the trailer. Straps are loose, load shifted, caller's no longer with.
1: Come back out at some point and give her another lesson on how her new alarm system works.
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1: Okay.
0: Disregard, EMS is not for this. Hey, pass me. King Murray Boy 1660. King Murray Boy 1660.

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1: Okay.
2: There's your Jackson Break for Unit 1.
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1: 1632.
2: Tom Sam George, 2248. Tom Sam George, 2248. That's trailer plate. Break for parking.
1: Good.
2: Following Kenora, 2368. Following Kenora, 368. Break.
1: Good.
2: Your driver for that RP. Robert Tom, 090170. Robert Tom, 090170. Break for unit 1, yeah.
1: Okay.
2: Robert Nora, 054723. Robert Nora, 054723. Break.
1: Go ahead.
2: Yeah, 74 volt. And that's good. Another request.
1: Okay.
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0: Jacket 17. I'll be en route from the 10,000 block of 5 inch, Russ.
1: Great minds think alike.
2: You're clear.

0: 1347 Jackson. Sure, I have a volume turned down there. OL for status, you're Rambo Queen 351 127, Rambo Queen 351 127.
1: All right.

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0: Got a residential 12A, 90 Jones Levy Road, 90 Jones Levy Road, showing front door motion.
1: You're clear. 77, can you handle that? I got a commuter unit 3.
2: I was just going to mark him and tell you I'd get it.

This is Velvet with Class A, Brett Bowers. It's like a 62.

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0: 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All the straps are intact, V45.
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0: Chase Miller to Jackson. Who's coming for the mobile?
1: Still trying to get a make contact, so I'm going to get one to the 9.
0: Six is requesting Ron's now. If you can get Ron this way, we're in the road.
1: Okay.

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0: I'm 87 Brick.
1: Go ahead.
0: 7 on George St. John, 3550. George St. John, 3550.
2: Jackson 3.
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2: 23 South, truck parking, Missouri trailer, 29 boy, 824. 29 boy, 824, Missouri. A prime truck.
3: 7-6-30.
0: Okay.

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1: Minutes.
0: I'm not sure, they just called for an update.

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Leon 35, 141, King Young Queen 7391. King Young Queen 7391.

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0: 1875.
1: He's got Aiden Ralph from Jackson. It's going to be a silver Hyundai Santa Fe. It's going to be sitting here for a day or so.
0: Okay.

0: 2022 trailer. It's expirations 2 of 31.
1: Okay.

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1: Go ahead.
0: I'm clear here with 47 Brick.
1: Go ahead.
0: I'm going to try to 17 to 39 on Little Creek with the other half, try to get this taken care of. Is that traffic on Egypt Pike still pending?
1: Negative 94 Hendrick is handling it.
0: Okay, I was going to hit it on the way through, but you're clear.
2: 66 to 77, can you switch tackles, please?

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1: 77's back home, mate.
2: Sixteen 32. 93 in standby. King Ocean John, 5826. King Ocean John, 5826, flight 4.
1: Okay. Next, fired 62. We'll come back to a 2008 Ford truck, black and collar. Expiration 6 of 27. RO is valid.

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1: 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I'm back 3 spots.
0: You're clear.

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1: Good.
0: Wisconsin, Fortune. 954-94 X-ray. That don't work, but it came from all the numbers.
1: Okay.
2: Massey runs 1071 in the Corner Creek, the one around.
1: Mm-hmm. Checked earlier.
2: Yeah, it could be. 73 got the call on it. It may be on farther down Massey Runs, just inside of their area. They've only got the single unit.
1: Skid series gonna pull it out when it gets on this evening.
2: Okay.

1177 Hopetown Road, 1177 Hopetown Road, for a theft of copper wire over the night. Sure, clear. Thank you.

0: 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Signal 7039. 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
1: Officer Glock of Little Creek Road, 2023 Kia, white collar current.
0: Okay, I think that's the name I'm looking for. That's the show Glock. Is that 2025 Little Creek?

0: Good.
1: 1911 Western Avenue, apartment 10F, 10F for welfare check, right?
0: Good.
1: We have to call her sister waiting on 5-4 deputy. She says that she's in a Reggie Cherokee requesting us to meet with her to check on a Patricia Ulrich, mid-70s. She's not been heard from in over a month. She can't see anything due to the curtains being pulled and flies being on the window.
0: You're clear. I'll be in route.
1: You're clear. Thank you.
0: 7266. We'll start that way with you, just in case. Back out. Thank you.
1: 174. 66. Can you switch the
0: tap? Panama Chamber.
1: Do you have papers for a Bianca Wagner, Bianca Wagner, a Sean Salem, or help on Upper Twins?
0: I have no idea.

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0: 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Car is out.
1: Jessica Shovelov, 27-year-old female, she's valid, no it.
2: Okay, thanks.

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1: 3281.
0: 3 South Truck Parking. Oklahoma Trailer. 2468 Lincoln Young. 2468 Lincoln Young. Oklahoma 7630. Eugenie Hunt Truck.

0: I just found the maintenance van. I'm calling them now.
1: What?
0: 66, yes, sir.

0: 30th.
1: He transmits 27.
0: Okay.
2: Junior of Hawking County, 53 Valid Nuggets.
3: Yes, sir.

0: 1632.
1: D93 McCarty, John Boy Queen 2064. John Boy Queen 2064. White Chevy.
2: Seven.

0: 时间是吧？对。
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0: You're right.

0: So, yes, I got a Volvo. It's US 35 from Richmonddale. It's a light blue commercial, just past the gas station. I'm unable to maintain lanes. I seen that at West Volvo.
1: Go ahead.
2: We've got a code 16, Nissan 16.

0: 1200 squad, 911 Russian Avenue, apartment 10F, 10 frame, for a possible DOA. That's the ground scene, timeout 1333.
1: Okay, so I'm sorry.
2: Okay.

0: Go ahead, 1-3.
1: All right, this is going to be the same one I'll go with this one. And R is going to get this one.
2: Okay. Okay.

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1: Can you contact Alpha Corner?
0: You're good.

0: 37
1: Those units start towards 804 Eastern Avenue. 804 Eastern Avenue is a homeless shelter for an active disorderly. Caller stating a Richard Phillips is back at the shelter refusing to leave. He's actually arguing with staff. There's also an email there. Erica Healy that's not leaving the premise as well.

Belcher refusing to leave. He's actually arguing with staff. There's also a female there, Erica Healy, that's not leaving the premise as well.

0: 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San Diego.
1: 42 946 0180 946 0180 48 commercial panic alarm at Zane Trade Schools. The only info that they have is a 128 high school 02 in a Kim's office.
0: Yeah. You're clear.
2: Taro, that's out there.
1: You're clear, I'll do that.
3: 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Redirect, it's with that.
1: You're clear.

0: 1494. I just stay contact with that unit out there. He says everything's okay.
1: San Diego.
2: 14, copy. I'll be out at the H-Race for a minute anyway. 94,
1: copy. Shelter.

71 units, kind of a low on a reckless, 23,000 pounds. Vehicle turned on the Blackwater. It was all over the road on 23, almost hit the collar twice. Possible RP, Sam King Young, 1847, SKY 1847. The smaller silver Jeep SUV.

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0: 72 Ross. I'm going to be out at 23 West Pickleway Street in Kingston.
1: Here, so you're on a follow-up? Negative, I see this now.
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0: 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I'm not quite sure on the state yet. It's Nora Charles, Nora 9411. 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
1: Okay.
2: Fire lane, 80 year old male with a domino vein. Timeout, 14-12. Hello, Manager Squad, 427 Wildflower Lane, 427 Wildflower Lane, 80-year-old male, Del Melpe, timeout, 14-12.

0: Yeah. 72 Ross, LLM, please.
1: Good.
0: Robert Queen 490525. Robert Queen 490525.
1: Okay.
2: Editorial
0: Bell Valley. You're clear.

0: Police headquarters area, 757 Eastern Avenue. 757 Eastern Avenue. Caller said a female, dark hair, heavier build with a backpack is, okay, so actively hollering. I'm taking his vehicle. She's still there in front of the 43.
1: En route.

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1: 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King Snobby and Route Eastern Avenue as well.
0: Airbus. 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

0: 14-65.
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1: Go ahead.
0: First is 0776447483.
1: The first one's on file, grab the next.
0: 298-88-32-32. Right. Go ahead. The first one should be a Richard Phillips. 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
1: Okay, I'm sorry, I crashed. You might negative 57 on Phillips.
0: DOB for Richard Phillips is 10579, correct?
1: Correct.

0: We're showing a Richard Phillips, no VOB on file, but with A57, looks like pickup Idaho only.
1: Okay.
0: No pickup only, not within pickup.
1: Okay.
2: DS is showing an Erica Healy, 38-year-old female, permanent ID card expired. Note it.
1: Thank you.

0: A 14, Ron.
1: 14, go ahead.
0: I believe 94 and 77 are out with my suspect. I'll be out at the 757 address to talk to the complainant.
1: You're clear.
0: 94, disregard. She may still be here at this residence talking to the complainant.
1: 98, Ross, I'm out with 14. 98, you're clear. 77.
2: Here, Ross.
1: Can you see if he has a oil line out of Texas?
2: He's advised him a long time ago, he had an oil out here. He doesn't have to live in Toronto.

0: Very clear. I found him on file through Texas. Looks like he's not going to have any current hits with him pick up. It's all not valid.
1: Okay, thanks.

0: 5-4, you wasn't there.
1: Pete?
0: 94 is going to try to verify with the shelter whether she was trespassed or whether she trespassed or not.
1: Okay, she's not. We'll probably bring her back here. They're not requesting charges.
0: Okay. Were these folks here involved up there with yours, or can I cut them loose?
1: No, it's just her. You can cut them loose.
0: Where?
1: 14. Based on her trespass note, it doesn't say that she is trespassed from there.

0: You're clear.
1: I'm out there, cars from the 1000 block across Chapel. It's probably going to be a 31 right across from the school.
0: Okay.

0: as King Ida Queen 2027, repeating King Ida Queen 2027, guys. Your additional owner, Edward Vessel, 2020 Kia, light blue collar, current. Earl, the RO is foul, is it?
1: Yes, sir.

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1: 98.
0: I have this female on board. I'm transferring her back to the homeless shelter.
1: Here. Let them know she's barred from this residence too, if you don't mind.
0: Will do.
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1300 call, 1300 call. We drove to the city, 1180 North Bridge Street, 1180 North Bridge. The Vita dialysis, 31-year-old female, vomiting, lightheaded, 1443. The city, 1180 North Bridge, 1180 North Bridge Street. The VD dialysis place, 31-year-old female vomiting, 1443.

She's contacting her dad to get a rest of.

0: and reckless. It's going to be a small hatchback car, car device, possibly a Ford, Toyota, or Kia. We're going 100 miles per hour westbound on 35 from Frankfort Pike. Signal 6 took a left on the 138.
1: Jesus, what a water out, right?
0: Color advised, vehicles charcoal gray or black in color.
1: Okay,
0: yeah. Caller's no longer behind it. I'll advise the county as well.
2: Okay, I'm out of position.
0: Okay.

0: Should
1: you be able to have a 2917 down here at the shelter break?
0: Scott.
1: Male down here fell off the bicycle out back, injured his shoulder, left shoulder.
0: You're clear. When you're available, we have a call pending in your district.
1: Okay, I'll get there just quick as I can.

0: Correct.
1: That male and female have been trespassed and cleared from here. Hold me a number, if you would, and go with the pending traffic.
0: 138 Sandusky Boulevard, 138 Sandusky Boulevard, for an assault that happened between two adults, one that was driving recklessly,

0: top name knows, or do you want me to?
1: I haven't asked him yet, but I was going to.
0: You're clear, I'll let you.

0: 14 wrong. Factory 5, the subject has been advised she's been trespassed from 757 Eastern Avenue. I've already put a trespass note in. I've already pulled 47.
1: You're clear, thank you.

0: Hey guys, I've got another dirty one. The three car, no injuries. Two of the vehicles have already 45'd, and the caller is standing by Veterans Parkway in Clinton.
1: Sorry?
0: I guess caller turned on a gravel pull off before the gas station and is standing by. He'll be in a silver GMC SUV.
2: Yeah, 4856.

0: Yes, caller turns on a gravel pull off before the gas station and is standing by. He'll be in a silver GMC SUV.
1: Driver 856.

0: info for the other two that's already left.
1: I don't believe so. Caller advised one of the vehicles advised it was an old work truck and he was not concerned about it in 45 degrees.
0: Good.
1: Caller advised the other vehicle, advised him that he was going to also pull up to the gas station and then did not and continued on.
0: Okay.

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1: 3284.
0: You receive any calls on Main Street off ramp, exit ramp? It's backed up because trucks, the pilot wanting fuel, backed up on 23 right now.

0: Trying, copy.
1: For negative, I have not received any calls about.
2: Okay, they're all the way up here on the 23.
1: Okay.

0: Three, okay, I'm 32 and 4 seconds.
1: Traffic backed up on 23.
0: Right. Make sure you ask up.
2: B279 and 15
1: Sandblast. Okay.
2: Go east or west, Vale. We're stopped here.
1: Okay.
2: 431. King Victor Young, 4331, right?

was at a school staff member advised me that they're over by the soccer field, which is over by the football field, so I'm going to be around over there.

0: You're clear.
1: Charles Robert.
2: 10 Adam. 8 Paul Tom. Adam 5, 2275. You can repeat it.
3: I'm not ready.
2: 1 Frank Tom, Charles, Robert. 10 Adam, 8 Paul Tom, Adam, 5, 2275.
3: Okay.

0: had Wilder in Stockport.
1: Okay.
0: So you might have Lincoln David Edward Rubber.
2: Yes, sir. Okay. Yep.

Medic 2, respond 230 Cherry Street, 230 Cherry Street. Can I only 73-year-old female that has a surgical site that has opened up multiple fractures and needs transported to the hospital. Dispatch time, 1508.

0: say, if I couldn't get an answer on 19, is there anybody that could swing by real quick and check on it?
1: Copy, thank you.
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1: 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Oh, yeah.

0: King Henry George 1843, King Henry George 2043. Right for a second.
1: Pass.
0: Henry Frank 03547. 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

first is Timothy Smith, 22 Chevy station wagon, silver in color. It's valid. Second will be J.Z. Cockrell, 2006 Honda truck, white in color. Also valid. 62 expired on or off.

0: 6, Charles. 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
1: Negative. 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
0: You're clear. Code 98 was wonderful.

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1: Handle 48-year-old male. You're clear. Thank you very much.
2: You're clear. 1525.

0: Go ahead.
1: My apologies, my portal was still intact from earlier traffic. I wonder where you were marking, I'm okay.
0: Copy.

0: please?
1: There was nothing broke down while it appeared to be operating, 845.
0: Okay.

0: Lincoln 33 Jackson. One round, Clyde. You can notify the officers of...
1: Okay.

0: more for you, Jack.
1: On 20.
0: That 3's a 37, 722 point.
1: Okay.

0: All units are clear right here. College has possession. I'll be back 3-5 right now, 47.
1: You're clear?

Volo on a reckless, 50 in Smith Lane, signal 6 turn on the Smith Lane at 11:30. It's going to be a silver Dodge four-door, four-wheel drive pickup. RP is King Young Adam 1715, KYA 1715. Caller is advising, 6 was all over the road, left the center, and was drinking something. Caller was concerned, did not know what 6 was drinking, and advised he was heavily drinking it. Right, I'll advise you. So, in the description, he's like 2 small decals, one on the left, one on the right, dark windows, and a rough detail gate.

0: All units, prepare to copy Bolo. Bolo's going to be for a silver Dodge four-door truck, signal 7, King Young Adam, 1715. Turn on Smith Lane from US 50 in Londonderry. All over the roadway at the center. I'll advise he was drinking something, but unsure of what. Believes it might be alcohol. Truck has two small decals on the back window, dark windows, and a rusty tailgate.
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1: 1351 Cooksville. 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Believe her first name might be Taylor. Juvenile told her that her dad beat her last night. She just has visible bruising on the back of her arms.
0: You're clear. I'm in route.

0: 6.
1: Reserve to 23 North County Line. This should be a 76. Please go down the LEC.
0: 8.
1: Should be there pretty soon, actually.

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1: Um, 125, we're about 20 seconds.
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900 squad, 386 Eastern A Road, 386 Eastern A Road, 74-year-old male, in and out of consciousness, timeout 1608. Nine hundred squad, 386 Eastern A Road, 386 Eastern A Road, 74-year-old male, in and out of consciousness, timeout 1609.

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0: 900 squad. You have an additional run. 1655 state route 172. 1655 state route 772 for a 3-year-old male actively seeing me.
1: 3:20. Sorry.
0: Continue to 900, Mr. Harkins.

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0: wrong band backing number.
1: Go ahead, it's 1916.
0: Chess Rock, can you advise that 3-year-old has now stopped breathing?
2: Okay, we're in 1916 responding.
0: Chess Rock, you're clear, speaker.
2: Give me the fire, can you?
0: Speaker 1-6555, state route 3.

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1: Yes.
0: What's your emergency?
1: Hospital in 27.
0: I've got a reckless 23 southbound. They just passed 207. They're coming up on the post. Bug Grand Buick Skylark, King X-ray Queen 5303, high rate of speed, all over the road. Call us still with us.
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0: Can I stand by? Sixteen.

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1: Okay. And 7-4.

0: 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We get all vehicles made to BP Anchorage.
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0: And I've got one RV, King Frank Lincoln, 5582, King Frank Lincoln, 5582.
1: Okay.
2: And Jack, are you going to snap in 31 on B clearing yours?
1: You're already set.

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1: George Robert Union 9164. George Robert Union 9164.
2: First is Richard Hicks, 2001 Buick, four door grain color. 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I didn't get a return. And on the third, Melissa Sickles, 2019. Hyundai station wagon, orange in color. Tax is valid. RO is out.

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0: Okay.
2: 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This much time, 1715.

0: 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Be on standby. 3617 Lick Run Road. 3617 Lick Run. For a female, altered mental status. Deputies en route. Timeout. 1722.
1: 3022.
0: I copy. Thank you. Go ahead.
1: Acknowledging that call, we have a clear amount to station.
0: You're good.

Medic 3, Medic 3, respond to 985 Edgewood Drive, 985 Edgewood Drive. Panel, an 85-year-old female fell down the stairs, is bleeding from her head. Color displays that the bleeding is almost numb, the cast starting to dry up. Dispatch time, 1721.

0: Good.
1: My area of Veterans Parkway and Pleasant Valley, Veterans Parkway and Pleasant Valley Road, for a shirtless adult male wearing Freddy Krueger PJ pants and an 8-year-old male, blonde hair, blue shirt, walking in the middle of the road, not watching traffic. OSD's unavailable.
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1: What's your name?
0: 3584, Virginia, Union Edward. It's Union. Stand by, it's out of Virginia, Young Union Edward 1023. Young Union Edward 1023.
1: Okay,

0: Good.
1: 3:45 from the 31.
0: Nothing.
1: Okay. Got a near 31 that occurred in 66, signal 6, already continued to the Fairfield Inn in Chillicothe. It's 8:17. It's going to be a rental vehicle.
0: Hey.
1: Be a silver Genesis.

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0: Can you guys get a for my deputy?
1: You're clear. We're returning him back to service.
0: 1743.

0: page here. Pleasant Valley, Veterans, negative contact.
1: Sure, go ahead.
2: 378. Oklahoma. Queen Young Henry 257. Queen Young Henry 257. Okay.
1: Okay.

1200 squad, 115 Penn Hollow Red, 115 Penn Hollow, 76-year-old male, hospital diabetic emergency, difficulty breathing, time out 1757.

1200 squad, you have an additional run at 4 North Fork Drive, 74-year-old male fell, is not injured, just can't get back up, time out 18 and 1.

0: What's your squad en route to Pensacola? 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
1: Ross, copy that. You said 115 Allen Cliff.
0: Alum. 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

0: He said, her 2017 Chrysler station wagon, Tobin color, tags are valid, RO is valid, 60 back about Tuscarawa.
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0: 378.
1: 3784. It'll be a Tennessee, Boy Union King, as Boy Victor King, 3029. Being Boy Victor King, 3029, Tennessee.
0: I got it.

0: Okay, so it's extra to the Volo. The white service or cool truck with a lift in the bucket. It says Corey Beach Trucking on the side. With high rates of speed, tailgating vehicles almost ran over a church van. 23 northbound, it turns onto Roselle Creek. County 30 is on the side.
1: The side, high rates of speed and tailgating vehicles was traveling northbound 23 and turned onto Roselle Creek.
0: Corey Beach Trucking on side, high rates of speed, tailgating, almost ran over a church van. County 30 is on its side.
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1: 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We spoke with the key holder. They advised them they should be home. They are at a ball game. 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

0: State Unit 6, Sinclair Scotch, be valid, Virginia, negative, Ohio, NCIC.
1: Seven on that key order saying no one's supposed to be home. 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

1200 Squad, 1200 Squad, 115 Allen Cliff Road, 115 Allen Cliff, 74-year-old male. He's now unresponsive, but is breathing. Timeout 1826.

0: Go ahead.
1: Mel's back awake now. 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He is vomiting.

2, responder 154 North High Street, medic 2, responder 154 North High Street. Dementia patient seems confused, neighbor was flagged down. She's out with her, timeout 1825.

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1100 Swaddle Oaks, Swaddle, 315 Hollow Lane, 316 Hollow Lane. 15-year-old female shot in the neck by a BB gun is actively bleeding. Time out, 1844. Squad, 316 Apollo Lane, 316 Apollo Lane. 15-year-old female shot in the neck with a BB gun is bleeding. Time out, 1845.

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0: You need a 10.
1: Negative. Not now, anyway. Front door secured. 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
1: Yeah, fix this. I'm not hearing or seeing any movement inside. I can't see inside. Other than just the light coming through the window. I can find the forced entry anyway, though.
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0: 86, we're off disregard that back door being unlocked. The door handle just doesn't stop.
1: Insurance office, dispatcher. You're clear.
0: Back 35.

1100 squad, 1100 squad. You have an additional run. 16643 State Route 104. 16643 State Route 104. 55-year-old female, right leg swelling. Possible blood clot. Timeout 1836. Squad. You have an additional run. Additional run at 16643 State Route 104. 16643 State Route 104. 55-year-old female, right leg swelling, possible blood clot. Timeout 1857.

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1: Good. 275-96-809-C.
0: 275-96-809-C. Aura
1: Fowler, valid.
0: You're clear. I have a name and address.
1: Good.
0: Bailey McCann, MCCANN. Date of birth is 8-8-2011.

0: 18-6. If you want, what, 378? No, she's in serve.
1: Okay. No, Keon, no, thanks.
0: For this year.

0: professor, sir.
1: 1996.
0: 3,084, Zulu Ram pickup home. Polish and Mary 8212, Polish and Mary 8212.
1: Okay.

0: 57 Ross.
1: Go ahead.
0: I'm working Bainbridge break.
1: Good.
0: I won't be out on the code 2. I think it took place on Corey. I'll give you 3-9 here in a minute.
1: I copy.

Medic 2, respond to 230 Cherry Street. Medic 2, respond to 230 Cherry Street. Room 220B. Now, so the difficulty breathing, possibly pneumonia, time out 1913.

0: I'm okay. I'm getting ready to go try and find the suspect's house. I was giving the description here on Apollo Lane. I'm going to attempt to make contact with the suspect.
1: You're good.

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0: You're close.
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0: 57, Charles.
1: Wrong.
0: 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When you get a chance, I just need the 47 number.

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2: 47. You're clear.

0: Yes.
1: My apologies. Could I get that 47 number again, please?
0: Six-4475, repeating 26-4475.
1: You're quite, thank you.

0: that Ashley subject. She's going to be in a silver Jeep in the back parking lot. It won't start unless it's jumped. Do you want a 10 from the city?
1: Talked to her before starting anyone.